lost in my DMs. What? My DMs. What? You better come get your man. I think he wanna be way more than friends. What?

0: can't love yourself, how in the hell you gonna love somebody else? Can I get an amen in here?
1: You gotta ask him. Yeah, I'm going to the party, but I'm not going to make friends. I need a love bar.